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I'm in the street. 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Yeah, it's AGs. I'm putting something to sleep. 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
1: Pickable. 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Pickable. Let me FaceTime my op, bitch, I'm in the street. 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

0: The type of shit I'm on, you wouldn't understand. 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

0: 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Oh yeah.
1: What's going on? This is Drew James representing Rough Riders. 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
0: 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And for my brother.
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